this is great. You know, this is like 2000. You know, as long as I'm able to do it. They feed me because I feed them. I don't like to be near them. And somebody even brushes against me from hell.

Hot tamales in the red, hot guests I got for sale. I got a man says long and tall, we're sleeping in the kitchen with the feet in the hall. Hot tamales in the red, hot, yes, I got for sale, yes, yes, I got for sale. Hot tamales in the red.

Well, all the days after back up for tail. Hot mamas and red hot. Yes, got for sale, oh yeah. Yes, got for sale. Hot mamas and red hot. Yes, got for sale. Hot mamas and red hot. Yes, got for sale. I got red, say, long tall sleeves in the kitchen with the pizza in the hall.

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I want my man to know what it's all about, but Papa, your wood's all wet, you let my fire go out. What you should have done was to give me what I need. But now another one has shown the right amount of speed. What he knows is gangs the way to ease a woman's mind. After you learn

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You let my smile go out. What you should have done was to give me what I need. But now another one has shown the right amount of speed. 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Even when he fries my meat, he never uses grease. After you

0: 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It emerged that this was the largest single massacre in European history.
1: What is literature?
2: 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I'm on a Mexican.
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0: life bass man. 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How you can't chat so much? You all need to run up your mouth. You can't do DJ.
1: No higher.
0: Shut up, make I do
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1: Galang, lion, galang, you depend on top.